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I'm Thea Lobo. 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
0: I'm Thea Lobo. Thanks for tuning in. Next, you'll hear the Berlin Haydn Ensemble with flute soloist Emmanuel Paud performing Franz Josef Haydn's Flute Concerto in D on WSMR, Florida's classical music station, online at WSMR.org.

That was Franz Joseph Haydn's Flute Concerto in D, performed by the Berlin Haydn Ensemble with flautist Emmanuel Paoud on Classical WSMR. 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That's arts, A-X-I-S, Florida.org. I'm Thea Lobo. Here's the Frasson Concert Overture by Edward Elgar, performed by the London Philharmonic Orchestra led by Leonard Slatkin.

Edward Elgar's Froissant Concert Overture was performed by the London Philharmonic Orchestra under Leonard Slatkin. 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I'm Thea Lobo, and you'll hear some truly great selections this hour. Beethoven in 13 minutes and Mozart after that. At the moment, enjoy some Baroque chamber music performed by the Palladian Ensemble. This is George Friedrich Händel's Trio Sonata No. 4.

Handel's Trio Sonata No. 4 was performed by the Palladian Ensemble on Florida's classical music station, WSMR. I'm Thea Lobo. Thanks so much for listening tonight. Symphony No. 8 by Beethoven is a work that draws heavily on the classical period, despite Beethoven himself ushering in the Romantic. The work is light and humorous, which was actually not a reflection of Beethoven's personal life at the time. He composed his 8th symphony in 1812, the same year he penned his famous letter to the immortal beloved, ending a relationship with a woman that some historians believe might have been a wife of a good friend. So you'll hear Symphony No. 8 by Beethoven right now, performed by the Orchestra of the 18th Century, led by Franz Bruchen.

Franz Bruchen led the orchestra of the 18th century in Ludwig van Beethoven's Symphony No. 8 on Classical WSMR. I'm Thea Lobo, and the music you hear on WSMR, it's here because listeners like you believe it should be. 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While we are fortunate it's been very quiet so far, hurricane season is still underway. 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

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I'm Thea Lobo. 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

That's Sergei Prokofiev Symphony No. 1, known as the Classical Symphony, with Marin Alsop leading the Sao Paulo Symphony Orchestra. You're listening to WSMR 89.1 Sarasota and WUSF 89.7 HD2 Tampa, broadcasting from the University of South Florida. Well, good morning. I'm Mark Michaud. It's Thursday, August 20th, which is National Radio Day. Here's to radio. The first stations came on the air in the early 1920s, so this industry's been around for over a century now. There have been lots of changes, but WSMR is proud and happy to be here serving you in 2026. It's 6 o'clock and time for today's Sunrise Serenade, where you get to begin the day with a major work. This morning, you're about to hear Robert Schumann's one and only piano concerto. Have you ever seen a piano concerto performed in a concert hall where it feels like the piano and the orchestra are competing against each other? Well, in this concerto, the piano and the orchestra act more like partners. There's some truly beautiful passages in this concerto and in this performance. Here's Georges Bolette playing piano with Ricardo Chailly and the Berlin Radio Symphony Orchestra. And this is the Piano Concerto by Robert Schumann.

That's Robert Schumann's Piano Concerto, this morning's sunrise serenade on Classical WSMR. And you heard George Bellette playing piano with Ricardo Chailly and the Berlin Radio Symphony Orchestra. The Sunrise Serenade happens every day here at 6 o'clock, and there's a good reason to get up early tomorrow. Mozart's Clarinet Concerto is Friday's Sunrise Serenade, so see you here for that tomorrow morning at 6. You'll hear a Spanish song for viola and piano by Manuel de Falla before 7. And up next, a performance from WSMR's archives that gives you the chance to hear Aaron Copland conducting his own music with the Boston Symphony Orchestra. Join Sarasota Music Conservatory's open house and meet the faculty, tour the conservatory, and learn about music programs for children and adults. 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Reservations and more information at sarasotamusicconservatory.org. 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Well, this is a performance of Aaron Copland's The Tender Land Suite with the composer leading the Boston Symphony Orchestra. This was recorded at Boston Symphony Hall in 1959.

The Tenderland Suite by Aaron Copland, and you heard the composer leading the Boston Symphony Orchestra on Classical WSMR. There's a terrific read at our website this morning, WSMR.org, that talks about pianist Jean-Baptiste's new project. Now, John's not known for his work in classical music, but his reimaginations of some of Mozart's piano pieces are amazing. 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It's your place to find out what's going on in classical music and the arts. Well, this is one of the seven Spanish folk songs by Manuel de Falla. It's his fifth song in the list, a lullaby called Nana. Here's Kim Kashkashian playing viola with Charles Abramovic at the piano on WSMR.

That's pianist Charles Abramovich accompanying Kim Kashkashian at the viola with Nana, one of the seven Spanish folk songs by Manuel de Falla. 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Well, good morning. I'm Mark Michaud with the big highlight of Bedřich Smetana's cycle Mavlast, My Homeland. Here's his musical tribute to the great river in Czechoslovakia, Vltava, the Moldau. This is Nimi Yervi and the Detroit Symphony Orchestra with this morning's water music.

0: There's the Moldau from Mavlas by Bedrich Smetana. Nema Yervi conducted the Detroit Symphony Orchestra on WSMR, Florida's classical music station. You're going to get to enjoy a suite by the British composer Doreen Carwithin today. That's up in just a little while. And you'll hear Giuliano Carmagnola play one of Mozart's violin concertos around 7:30. Up next, some old brass music for the morning. If there's a piece of brass music you'd like to hear on WSMR specifically, well, you have a chance to ask us to play it for you on Labor Day. Check this out.
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0: Oh, and remember to tell us why you want to hear that piece when you make the request. It is really great to hear your stories about this music. Well, now here's the Empire Brass breathing life into music that's been around for centuries, since the 1500s. Here are three pieces by Orlando di Lasso, Thomas Tallis, and William Byrd on WSMR.

You just heard the Empire Brass play three pieces of music by Orlando De Lasso, Thomas Tallis, and William Byrd. Not necessarily in that order either, on WSMR. Are you afraid to see your next electric bill? You know, air conditioners have been running overtime, right, with all of this heat. And they'll be at it again today. Temperatures are going to be around 90. The heat index will be well into the triple digits. But the rain chances are up a bit at about 50% today. So if you do get a shower or storm, maybe that'll give a little relief from the hot temps. The tropics are still quiet, but it is still hurricane season. So make sure you're ready. Check out the guide that our colleagues have put together for you at wusf.org/hurricane. Well, Doreen Carwithin was making music in England in the mid-1900s, and she was married to another composer, her composition teacher, William Alwyn. You have to wonder what two composers in a relationship talk about for fun. Ooh, I like the way you modulated from C major to something irresistibly romantic. Something like that, maybe? Here's The Suffolk Suite by Doreen Carwithin with Richard Hickox and the London Symphony Orchestra on WSMR.

That's the Suffolk Suite by Doreen Carwithin with Richard Hickox and the London Symphony Orchestra on Classical WSMR. 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Well, August is Make-A-Will month, and when you name WSMR as a beneficiary in your will or estate plan, Dr. Joe Rush will match your planned gift by 10%, up to $10,000. 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Here's a violinist Giuliano Carmagnola joining Claudio Abbado and the Orchestra Mozart. And this is Mozart's Violin Concerto No. 1 on WSMR.

That's Mozart's first violin concerto with Claudio Abbado leading the orchestra Mozart, featuring violinist Giuliano Carmagnola. Hey, do you have a musical indulgence that doesn't involve classical music? Well, one of Giuliano Carmagnola's favorite musical groups is the rock band the Ozark Mountain Daredevils. Their biggest hit was a song called Jackie Blue that came out in the 1970s. It's a long way from Mozart. Up next, Nikolai Rimsky-Korsakov's music. The group Pink Martini brings their tour to the Straz Center, featuring Storm Large on lead vocals. Their sound crosses borders and musical genres. Friday, January 15th. For tickets and show details, visit strazcenter.org. Here's Gerard Schwartz leading the Seattle Symphony Orchestra with the overture to the opera The Tsar's Bride by Nikolai Rimsky-Korsakov on WSMR.

The Tsar's Bride Overture by Nikolai Rimsky-Korsakov with Gerard Schwartz and the Seattle Symphony Orchestra. 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Good morning. I'm Mark Michaud. Glad to be spending time with you as you get this day going. Thank you for turning on WSMR first thing. This is an eclogue for piano and string orchestra by Gerald Finzi. Martin Jones is the pianist here, joining William Boughton and the English String Orchestra.

That's Gerald Finzi's Eclogue for a Piano and String Orchestra. You heard the pianist Martin Jones with William Boughton and the English String Orchestra on Classical WSMR, 89.1 and 103.9. You'll hear one of Haydn's string quartets here in just a few minutes. And there's music involving the bassoon ahead by Carl Maria von Weber. Now up next, John Williams' Hymn to New England. This coming Tuesday night, you'll get to hear some of the chamber music highlights from this year's Sarasota Music Festival, which happened in June. There were some amazing chamber music concerts at Holly Hall, and you'll be hearing some musical virtuosity from the faculty musicians at this year's festival, with pieces by Florence Price, Valerie Coleman, Felix Mendelssohn, and Robert Schumann's Piano Quintet. So give yourself a calendar reminder or something to join WSMR for that at 8 o'clock Tuesday night. And if you missed the finale concert from the Sarasota Orchestra's season this past Tuesday night, you can still catch the concert on demand for a little longer. It's on the homepage at WSMR.org. Well, here's music that John Williams wrote for a 1980s film that celebrated the landscapes and culture of New England. Here's the Hymn to New England, and the composer's leading the Utah Symphony Orchestra on WSMR.

That's John Williams' Hymn to New England. And you heard John at the podium there leading the Utah Symphony Orchestra on Classical WSMR. There's a Haydn Quartet on the way next here on Florida's Classical Music Station. 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Well, Haydn wrote all kinds of music in his career. He's known as the father of the symphony because he wrote 106 of those, but he also created something like 70 string quartets. And here's the string quartet number one by Joseph Haydn. This is the Lindsay String Quartet on WSMR.

That's the First String Quartet by Joseph Haydn with the Lindsay String Quartet on Classical WSMR. You know, Mozart had a real knack for blending the piano and the orchestra. His piano concertos are really a thing of beauty. And Thea Lobo is going to be featuring Mozart's Piano Concerto No. 24 for the Evening Masterwork at 7 o'clock tonight on WSMR. Now ahead, you'll check out a moment of music by Modest Mussorgsky. 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Learn more about the compassionate expert care that draws inspiration from the hopes and dreams of young patients at hopkinsallchildrens.org. Well, Modest Mussorgsky was famous for creating distinctively Russian sounds in his music, but this piece was Mussorgsky taking a shot at a more Western European style of music. He called this intermezzo in modo classico, and this is Yevgeny Svetlanov conducting the Russia State Symphony Orchestra on WSMR.

0: That's Modest Mussorgsky's Intermezzo in the classical mode with Yevgeny Svetlanov leading the Russia State Symphony Orchestra on classical WSMR 89.1 and 103.9. Well, for some reason, the bassoon bears the brunt of a lot of jokes in musical circles. Here's one you might not have heard before. What do bassoonists and archaeologists have in common? They're both fascinated by old, cracked pieces of wood. You'll hear an old cracked piece of wood in the spotlight next on WSMR.
1: 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Sakari Oramo leads the BBC Symphony Orchestra in an elegiac memorial from Gerge Kurtag. And then the music of Mahler fills the Royal Albert Hall in a performance of his Symphony No. 6, The Tragic. I'm Steve Seal. That's coming up on APM's SymphonyCast.
0: That's tomorrow night at 8 on Classical WSMR. Neville Marriner leads the Academy of St. Martin in the Fields, featuring Klaus Thunemann playing bassoon. And here's an Andante and Hungarian Rondo by Carl Maria von Weber.

That's Carl Maria von Weber's Andante and Hungarian Rondo. Klaus Thunemann played bassoon with Neville Mariner and the Academy of St. Martin in the Fields on WSMR.

That's pianist Andrei Gavrilov with Rachmaninoff's Prelude No. 6. 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Good morning. I'm Mark Michaud. Thank you for being with Florida's classical music station today, whether you're at home, at work, working at home. Here's Gabriel Fauré's Masques and Bergamasques, and this is the Orpheus Chamber Orchestra.

0: You just heard the Orpheus Chamber Orchestra with Gabriel Fauré's Masques and Bergamasques. No, Bergamask is not a word you hear all that often. It's a type of dance. You'll hear one of Antonín Dvořák's symphonies here in just a few minutes. And up next, a beautiful choral moment. The Finzi Singers will brighten the day with Gustav Holst music.
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0: Well, maybe there's a choral piece you'd like to hear for the All Request Labor Day this year. Let us know. Now, here's Paul Spicer with the Finzi Singers. And this is Gustav Holst's Ave Maria on WSMR.

That's the Ave Maria by Gustav Holst. Paul Spicer conducted the Finzi Singers. Well, there's a great big symphonic work to motivate you up next. Stay here for Dvorak's Third Symphony on Florida's classical music station WSMR. 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Did you know that Antonin Dvorak was a big fan of Richard Wagner's work? Yeah, you might notice that influence in this piece of music as well. Let's spend the rest of the hour getting wrapped up in Antonin Dvorak's three-movement Symphony No. 3. Here's Václav Neumann conducting the Czech Philharmonic.

That's Václav Neumann conducting the Czech Philharmonic with Antonín Dvořák's Symphony No. 3. Great to hear that major work in the middle of the workday. 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I'm Mark Michaud. Well, has this been a 2 or 3 cup of coffee morning for you? Let's bring out a little musical energy to keep you motivated here. Håkan Hardenberger's at the trumpet with Elgar Howarth and the London Philharmonic. And this is a trumpet concerto by Franz Xaver Richter.

There's trumpeter Håkan Hardenberger joining Elger Haworth with the London Philharmonic Orchestra. And that was a trumpet concerto by Franz Richter on Classical WSMR. You'll hear one of classical guitar's great hits this morning. Rodrigo's Fantasy for a Gentleman is ahead. There's an overture by Edward Elgar on the way. And up next, a relaxing musical moment courtesy of Edvard Grieg. Well, this coming Tuesday night, you'll get to hear some of the chamber music highlights from this year's Sarasota Music Festival, which happened in June. There were some amazing chamber music concerts at Holly Hall, and you'll be hearing some musical virtuosity from the faculty musicians at this year's festival with pieces by Florence Price, Valerie Coleman, Felix Mendelssohn, and Robert Schumann's Piano Quintet. So give yourself a calendar reminder to join WSMR for that at 8 o'clock this coming Tuesday night. Well, Edvard Grieg wrote a lot of lyric pieces originally for piano. In the span of 35 years, he created 10 volumes of lyric pieces, 66 different miniatures. And here's one that's nice and relaxing to help you cope with any stress or anxiety happening in your world today. This is the Cradle Song, one of Edvard Grieg's lyric pieces. And here's Neville Marriner and the Academy of St. Martin in the Fields on WSMR.

That's the Cradle Song, one of the lyric pieces by Edvard Grieg with Neville Marriner and the Academy of St. Martin in the Fields on Florida's classical music station, WSMR. You can have lunch with Mozart's Posthorn Serenade. That's today's Midday Mozart at Noon with Joe Getz. And up next, Joaquin Rodrigo's Fantasy for a Gentleman. Goodwill Minnesota helps people overcome barriers to employment and provides them with training and resources to become self-sufficient. 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Visit WSMR.org, and thanks a lot. Here's a piece Joaquin Rodrigo wrote for the guitar legend Andres Segovia back in the 1950s. He called it A Fantasy for a Gentleman. And the gentleman at the guitar in this performance is Joran Solscher, joining the Orpheus Chamber Orchestra on WSMR.

There's Joaquin Rodrigo's Fantasy for a Gentleman, and you heard Joran Solcher playing guitar with the Conductorless Orpheus Chamber Orchestra on Florida's classical music station, WSMR. Well, you can almost think of this piece as a musical snapshot of the city of London at the turn of the century. Elgar wrote this in 1901. It's his Cocaine Overture in London Town. Alexander Gibson conducts the Scottish National Orchestra.

Edward Elgar's Cocaine Overture in London Town. You heard Alexander Gibson conducting the Scottish National Orchestra on WSMR 89.1 Sarasota and WUSF 89.7 HD2 Tampa, broadcasting from the University of South Florida. Hi there, I'm Mark Michaud with some of Bach's keyboard music. Here's Jean-Louis Steuermann playing piano with James Judd and the Chamber Orchestra of Europe. And here's Bach's Keyboard Concerto No. 1.

That's Johann Sebastian Bach's Keyboard Concerto No. 1. And you heard Jean-Louis Steuermann playing on the piano with James Judd and the Chamber Orchestra of Europe on Florida's classical music station WSMR. You'll be hearing a Boccherini symphony this morning, and the Ensemble Gallaudet will bring out some vintage melodies as well. And up next, it's a waltz by Prokofiev. Hey, have you made your request for WSMR's I'll Request Labor Day yet? Maybe there's another piece by Bach or another piano concerto you'd like to hear. Well, let us know about it by clicking on the banner at the homepage at WSMR.org. Or you can tell us about your request and why you want to hear it. The Talk to Us feature in the classical WSMR app is what you need. Now, to open the app and click on the three little lines in the upper left corner, you'll see the Talk to Us option from there. Click on that, and the app will walk you through the rest. Now, the deadline to make the request is coming up pretty quickly, August 30th, so why not do it right now while it's on your mind? Now, all of us here at WSMR, Thea, Joe, Susan, and me, we're looking forward to playing your favorite pieces. It'll be a nice addition to the holiday experience this year. Well, the Moscow Radio Committee asked Sergei Prokofiev to write some music for the Russian poet Alexander Pushkin's 150th birthday celebration, and he came up with a couple of waltzes. Now, this is the Pushkin Waltz No. 2. Gerard Schwartz leads the Seattle Symphony Orchestra on WSMR.

That's the second Pushkin Waltz by Sergei Prokofiev, and you heard Gerard Schwartz conducting the Seattle Symphony Orchestra. There's some old music ahead with the ensemble Galilee on WSMR. 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Well, this comes from a collection of early Scottish music. Not sure who wrote it. It dates back to the early 17th century. This is the Ensemble Galilee with Joy to the Person of My Love on WSMR. Thank you.

0: That's called Joy to the Person of My Love, some early Scottish folk music. And you heard the Ensemble Galladay performing it on classical WSMR 89.1 and 103.9. Not all that far away from today's Midday Mozart. And to get you there, it's a symphony by Luigi Boccherini up next.
1: Concierto is a bilingual celebration of the Latin American and Spanish contributions to classical music. This week, three is the magic number, with music in three parts, such as the three dances for Manuel de Falla's Three-Cornered Hat, played by flamenco guitarist Paco de Lucia. That's next time on Concierto.
0: You can hear Concierto tonight at 8 o'clock on Florida's classical music station, WSMR 89.1 and 103.9. I'm Mark Michaud. Thanks for listening to WSMR. I'm looking forward to being back in bright and early with the Sunrise Serenade at 6 in the morning tomorrow. Joe Getz is just ahead with today's Midday Mozart at noontime, and you get to have the post-horn serenade by Mozart for the lunch break today. Here's Luigi Boccherini's Symphony No. 3, and this is Raymond Lepard leading the new Philharmonia Orchestra.

The Symphony No. 3 by Luigi Boccherini with the new Philharmonia Orchestra led by Raymond Leppard here on Classical WSMR, 12 noon. Midday Mozart is next. I'm Joe Getz, glad to be with you here on WSMR 89.1 Sarasota, WUSF 89.7 HD2 Tampa, broadcasting from the Ernie and Aliza Kretzmer studio at the University of South Florida. Coming up after Midday Mozart, some Puccini, some Schumann. Looking ahead through the rest of the afternoon, we'll hear the always fun trumpet concerto by the 20th century composer Alexander R. Tunyon, Handel's Water Music. We'll hear Franz Liszt and his epic Second Piano Concerto, Beethoven's First Symphony, and even some music from Indiana Jones. So quite the assortment, and it all begins right now with Midday Mozart. And I'll precede Midday Mozart today with a question. Do you know what time your mail arrives every day? For most of us, we're not really sure. I mean, unless you're monitoring your mailbox all the time, you probably don't know exactly when the mail comes. But in Mozart's time, you would definitely know, because when the carriage that came to your village or city brought the mail, there would be a gentleman on the carriage playing a horn called the post horn, announcing the mail's arrival. And that post horn made its way into this serenade by Mozart, which features a couple of post horns. Hence the nickname, very imaginative, the Post Horn Serenade. Here it is, played by the Vienna Philharmonic.

Mozart's Posthorn Serenade, played there by the Vienna Philharmonic, here for Midday Mozart on Classical WSMR. A big serenade it was. It's already after 1:15. I'm Joe Getz. Good afternoon. And Pink Martini bring their tour to Straz Center, featuring Storm Large on lead vocals. Their sound crosses borders in musical genres. Friday, January 15th. For tickets and show details, visit strazcenter.org. Well, here's a rare non-operatic work by Giacomo Puccini. This sounds like, though, it could be the prelude to some opera he wrote. It's called Preludio Sinfonico, Symphonic Prelude. Here's the La Scala Philharmonic led by Riccardo Muti.

0: Riccardo Muti led the La Scala Philharmonic in that Preludio Sinfonico by Giacomo Puccini.
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0: Träumerei, or Dreaming, from Robert Schumann's Scenes of Childhood. That was pianist Rudolf Buchbinder here on Classical WSMR. 1 o'clock here on a Thursday afternoon. Our local arts spotlight is next. Handel's Water Music coming up a bit later in this hour. This is WSMR 89.1 Sarasota, WUSF 89.7 HD2, and 103.9 W280 DW Tampa, broadcasting from the University of South Florida.
1: 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I'm Susan Giles, Wintech. Picturesque Ellen Harvey Works 1999 to 2025 opens August 24th with an artist conversation and reception Friday, August 28th at USF Contemporary Art Museum. The exhibition covers four major bodies of work by the celebrated Anglo-American artists that delve into travel, memory, monuments, and history making. The Sarasota Piano Trio performs chamber masterworks and lesser-known works at St. Armand's Key Lutheran Church in Sarasota on Wednesday, August 26th at 7 p.m. And the Tampa Museum of Art presents works from its permanent collection, including several works by influential 20th and 21st century Haitian and Cuban artists. It's called The Five Sons, Haiti's Saint Soleil. To find more events or music stories, stop by WSMR.org.
0: Thank you very much, Susan, and thanks for joining us here on Classical WSMR on a Thursday afternoon. I'm Joe Getz, with you till 5 o'clock. Arturo Sandoval plays trumpet in one of the more wild trumpet concertos you'll ever hear, coming up in about 10 minutes or so. Something a little easygoing, though, to get us there here from the so-called London Bach, Johann Christian Bach, the youngest of Johann Sebastian's 20 children. Ended up in England, where he was music master for the royalty. And that's a pretty high post. Not bad, but obviously with his musical pedigree, he probably got the job easier than most. Anyway, here is a symphony by Johann Christian Bach, his very first one, played here by the Academy of St. Martin in the Fields, led by Neville Mariner.

The Academy of St. Martin in the Fields, led by Neville Marriner, there in the Symphony No. 1 by Johann Christian Bach here on Classical WSMR. 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Well, one of the great trumpet players of our time next, Arturo Sandoval, who, like Wynton Marsalis, a pioneer in not just jazz, but also an amazing classical musician as well. Hard to put a genre label on this piece, though, the trumpet concerto by Alexander Artunian. There's just a lot going on here, and it's all very fun and extremely taxing and difficult for the trumpet player. So you need someone like Arturo Sandoval and his kind of chops to get through it. So here he is, playing the trumpet concerto by Alexander Artunian, and he's joined by the London Symphony led by Luis Haza here on Classical WSMR.

The Trumpet Concerto by Alexander Artunian. That was Arturo Sandoval and the London Symphony, led by Luis Haza here on Classical WSMR. I'm Joe Getz. Thanks for tuning in here to Florida's Classical Music Station. We're glad to have you with us. And the Exchange has been a Sarasota community tradition since 1962. This nonprofit consignment shop supports the local visual and performing arts of Sarasota and Manatee counties with grants and scholarships that have a direct impact in both communities. More information on how you can volunteer, donate, and shop is available at sarasotawex.com. George Frideric Handel and his water music next. Three suites of water music. We'll hear the first one here, played by the English Concert, led by Trevor Pinnock.

Trevor Pinnock led the English concert in George Frideric Handel's first suite of water music, music he wrote for the King of England to be played out on his party boat on the River Thames. I'm Joe Getz. Good afternoon, whether you're in the car, on your boat, in your living room, wherever you are. Thanks for joining us here on Florida's classical music station, WSMR 89.1 Sarasota, WUSF 89.7 HD2 Tampa, broadcasting from the University of South Florida. Coming up this hour, Telemann and one of his many, many concertos. He wrote hundreds of them and hated writing them, believe it or not. He did not like concertos, but he had to make a buck, so we'll talk about that in a little bit. Antonín Dvořák and his Prague waltzes, and then we'll head down from Prague to Budapest and Franz Liszt with his second piano concerto a bit later on as well. Well, the calendar says August, but right now the music is Orthodox Easter in the Russian Easter Overture by Nikolai Rimsky-Korsakov, beginning with a Russian Orthodox Easter chant in the brass right out of the gate, and then spins away into absolutely gorgeous, gorgeous, colorful stuff, as Nikolai Rimsky-Korsakov always seems to do. Here it is, his Russian Easter Overture with the Atlanta Symphony, led by Robert Spano.

Robert Spano led the Atlanta Symphony Orchestra in the Russian Easter Overture by Nikolai Rimsky-Korsakov here on Classical WSMR. 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Well, sometimes we have to take on jobs we don't necessarily want just to make ends meet. And that was the case with Georg Philipp Telemann for some of the music he wrote. He wrote thousands and thousands of pieces of music, and many of them out of sheer necessity. He had a spouse who was a bit of a gambler and had accumulated some debts, and Telemann had to work extra hard to get the money to pay off those debts, which meant he had to write music sometimes he didn't necessarily want to. He was not a fan of the concerto form, you know, one instrument up against a bigger group of others. For whatever reason, wasn't his thing. But he still wrote them, nevertheless, hundreds of them, viola, violin, wind instruments, including a number of flute concertos. And here's one of them here played by flutist James Galway, along with the Zagreb soloists.

flutist James Galway and the Zagreb Soloists in that Concerto for Flute by Georg Philipp Telemann here on Classical WSMR. I'm Joe Getz. Good afternoon. Still to come in this hour, Franz Liszt and his second piano concerto. In our 3 o'clock hour, one of Beethoven's early symphonies, in fact, his very earliest one, Symphony No. 1, and the curious case of the American composer Thomas Canning, the very definition of a one-hit wonder. We'll hear from him coming up next hour as well. Up next, Antonín Dvořák and his Prague Waltzes, played here not by a group from Prague, but instead by the Budapest Festival Orchestra, led by Yvonne Fischer.

0: Ivan Fischer led the Budapest Festival Orchestra in Antonín Dvořák's Prague Waltzes.
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0: 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And thank you to our sponsor, Community Foundation, Tampa Bay. I'm Joe Getz. Good afternoon. Wrapping up our 2 o'clock hour here with a piano concerto that borders on the absurd at times. Just some extreme virtuosity, some very almost tongue-in-cheek musical hijinks. It's the second piano concerto by Franz Liszt. Here's Jeffrey Tozer at the piano with the orchestra of the Swiss Romande.

The Piano Concerto No. 2 by Franz Liszt, with Jeffrey Tozer at the piano, the Swiss Romande Orchestra led by Naima Yerby here on Classical WSMR. 3 o'clock, I'm Joe Getz. Good afternoon with you for another couple more hours up till 5 here on WSMR 89.1 Sarasota, WUSF 89.7 HD2 Tampa, broadcasting from the Ernie and Aliza Kretzmer studio at the University of South Florida. A fantasy on a hymn tune by a Revolutionary-era composer from the colonies, by the 20th century American Thomas Canning, on the way this hour. One of, maybe, might be actually the only work regularly performed by Thomas Canning anymore. We'll talk about him in about 20 minutes. Also on the way this hour, Beethoven's First Symphony, and one of his guitar-playing contemporaries from Spain, on the way a bit later as well. Here's an overture by the Italian Francesco Maria Veracini with Musica Antiqua of Cologne led by Reinhard Goebel.

Musica Antiqua of Cologne, led by Reinhard Goebel, in the Overture No. 2 by Francesca Maria Veracini. This is Florida's Classical Music Station, WSMR. I'm Joe Getz, glad to be with you here every weekday afternoon, noon to 5, bringing you great music. Oftentimes music you know and love, but also hopefully some new discoveries along the way as well. And this one might be a relatively recent one. I profiled this piece and composer over 4th of July weekend when we were featuring a lot of American music. His name was Thomas Canning, choir leader, composer, and educator. Wrote a lot of music that was kind of one-off music, you know, big choral anthems for special occasions, that sort of thing. So the music, even though it might have been great, really didn't have much use beyond what its original purpose was. But one piece of Canning's lives on, and that's his Fantasy on a Hymn Tune by Justin Morgan. Justin Morgan, a preacher, a composer, a horse breeder. Ever hear of Morgan horses? Living in New England and Vermont, especially around the time of the American Revolution. This gorgeous, gorgeous hymn of his that Thomas Canning wrote this fantasy on, just absolutely incredible stuff. It makes me wonder why we don't hear more of Canning's music, or why people thought to only perform his music just the one time. But this is what we've got, this Fantasy on a Hymn Tune. Here it is with the strings of the Cincinnati Symphony, led by Jesus Lopez Cobos.

Thomas Canning's Fantasy on a Hymn Tune by Justin Morgan. Jesus Lopez Cobos led the Cincinnati Symphony here on Classical WSMR. 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Let's turn to Beethoven to wrap up this hour, or at least get close to it. Here's his very first symphony with Kent Nagano leading the Montreal Symphony Orchestra.

Kent Nagano led the Montreal Symphony in Beethoven's Symphony No. 1 here on Classical WSMR. Summer from the Four Seasons, Raiders of the Lost Ark, A Waltz for a King, and lots more coming up in our 4 o'clock hour. But wrapping up our 3 o'clock hour, just a few more minutes here, with guitarist Ben Pila here playing this Allegro Moderato by Fernando Soares.

The Allegro Moderato in E minor by Fernando Sor, Mozart and Beethoven's contemporary who lived and worked in Spain, wrote exclusively for his instrument, and that was guitarist Ben Pila here on Classical WSMR. It's 4 o'clock. We are WSMR 89.1 Sarasota, WUSF 89.7 HD2 Tampa, broadcasting from the University of South Florida. I'm Joe Getz. Good afternoon. As summer makes an appearance later this hour. Of course, we've been living with summer for months. We'll hear Vivaldi's Summer Concerto here in just a few minutes. But first, one of the most enduring film melodies ever written, The Raiders March from John Williams' Raiders of the Lost Ark, which has just become synonymous with Harrison Ford. I remember he was getting a Lifetime Achievement Award. Maybe it was the Star Wars theme he was talking about. That music also comes around all the time, but he said, "This music follows me everywhere." As it should, Mr. Ford. Anyway, The Raiders March from Raiders of the Lost Ark by the amazing John Williams, who's conducting this recording with the Boston Pops.

John Williams led the Boston Pops in his own music there, the Raiders March from Raiders of the Lost Ark. We have support today from listeners like you and from FPL, which plans for storm season all year long, from strengthening poles to better withstand severe weather, to clearing lines to improve resiliency. 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FPL, working for you every single day. Well, speaking of storms, pretty big thunderstorm in this work by Antonio Vivaldi, especially in the last movement. You can hear the torrents of rain, the wind blowing that rain sideways, the thunder, the lightning, all the rest in Vivaldi's Summer Concerto. Here it is, played by violinist Fabio Biondi with the group Europa Galanta.

Vivaldi's Summer Concerto, ending there with a pretty intense summer thunderstorm, something that we're very familiar with around these parts. I bet Vivaldi, had he not been in Venice and instead been on the Sun Coast, would have experienced storms even bigger than he did over there on the Mediterranean. I've been in Venice in the summer, and yeah, it's hot and humid, but it ain't got nothing on us. Anyway, that was violinist Fabio Biondi and the group Europa Galante here on Classical WSMR. 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This waltz by Johann Strauss Jr. he called Königslieder, or A Song for a King. Here's Alfred Walter leading the Slovak Philharmonic Orchestra.

The Song for a King Waltz by Johann Strauss Jr. That was the Slovak Philharmonic led by Alfred Walter here on Classical WSMR. 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Still to come this hour, a little bit of ballet music of Adolphe Adam from Le Corsaire. And then we'll unwind today with a composer you might not necessarily think you could unwind with. I'm not going to give it away yet, but you'll want to stay tuned for that coming up at the top of the hour with Thea Lobo. She'll be with you from 5 up through the evening. Here's a divertimento for the oboe by Bernhard Henrik Krusel. Sarah Francis is the oboist with the Allegri String Quartet.

0: Obo was Sarah Francis and the Allegri String Quartet in that divertimento by Bernhard Crusell.
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0: Host Ira Glass from This American Life will be live right here at the Tampa Theater on December 5th, 2026. Mark your calendar, and tickets go on sale for WSMR and WUSF members on September 28th. I'm Joe Getz, my time with you running short out of here in a little bit, and leaving you here with a little ballet music here from Adolphe Adam. This is the finale of Act 2 of Le Corsaire, and it's played here by the English Concert Orchestra. Richard Bonning conducting.

A little ballet music for you. That was the Act Two finale from Adolphe Adam's Le Corsaire, performed by the English Chamber Orchestra under Richard Bonning. 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Happy Thursday. Pleased you could listen. I'm Thea Lobo. In about a half hour, look forward to a pomp-filled trumpet feature. And before that, a Haydn masterwork. Oh, and at 6 p.m., catch WSMR's local art spotlight with Susan Giles Wantuck. First, soak in the beauty of WSMR's 5 o'clock unwind. This is the Andante from Piano Concerto No. 2 by Dmitri Shostakovich. You'll hear Vladimir Ashkenazy conducting the Royal Philharmonic Orchestra with piano soloist Christina Ortiz.

That was WSMR's 5 o'clock Unwind. You heard the Andante from Piano Concerto No. 2 by Shostakovich. Vladimir Ashkenazy conducted the Royal Philharmonic Orchestra with piano soloist Christina Ortiz, a breath of fresh air. I'm Thea Lobo. So glad you could listen. Next, you'll hear Symphony No. 102 in B-flat by Franz Josef Haydn. It's surprisingly underperformed. Surprisingly, because since the premiere of the work, critics have regarded it as one of the best, if not the best, symphony that Haydn wrote. It's a work clearly in line with the style and form Haydn was working with at the time. And you'll hear it now, performed by the London Classical Players, led by Roger Norrington, on Classical WSMR, 89.1 and 103.9.

Haydn's Beloved Symphony No. 102, performed by the London Classical Players, led by Roger Norrington, on WSMR, Florida's classical music station, online at WSMR.org. While we are fortunate, it's been very quiet so far. Hurricane season is still underway. Learn more about the history, see the list of this year's storm names, and find prep lists and hurricane FAQs under the weather section of WUSF.org. I'm Thea Lobo. Thanks so much for tuning in. Now you'll hear trumpeter Rolf Smedvig and the Scottish Chamber Orchestra, led by Yahya Ling, performing Giuseppe Torelli's Trumpet Concerto No. 1, right here on Classical WSMR 89.1 and 103.9.

0: Giuseppe Torelli's Trumpet Concerto No. 1 in D was performed by the Scottish Chamber Orchestra, conducted by Yahya Ling, with trumpet soloist Rolf Smedvig on Florida's classical music station, WSMR.
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0: I'm Thea Lobo. Do stick around for WSMR's Local Arts Spotlight at the top of the hour. And right before that, a gem by Gabriel Fauré. And at the moment, some sounds of England. This is the Somerset Rhapsody by Gustav Holst. Richard Hickox conducts the London Symphony Orchestra on Florida's classical music station, WSMR, online at WSMR.org.

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Johns Hopkins All Children's Hospital works together with the community to help children achieve their dreams. That expert care earned the highest ranking among children's hospitals in Florida by U.S. News & World Report. 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I'm Thea Lobo. Here's cellist Efe Baltagigil and the Seattle Symphony Orchestra under Ludovic Morlo performing Gabriel Fauré's Elegy on Classical WSMR.

0: Ludovic Morlot conducted the Seattle Symphony Orchestra and Gabriel Fauré's Elegy featuring cellist Efe Bataltigil on Florida's classical music station. 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
1: 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I'm Susan Giles Wintek. Picturesque Ellen Harvey Works 1999 to 2025 opens August 24th with an artist conversation and reception Friday, August 28th at USF Contemporary Art Museum. The exhibition covers four major bodies of work by the celebrated Anglo-American artists that delve into travel, memory, monuments, and history making. The Sarasota Piano Trio performs chamber masterworks and lesser-known works at St. Armand's Key Lutheran Church in Sarasota on Wednesday, August 26th at 7 p.m. And the Tampa Museum of Art presents works from its permanent collection, including several works by influential 20th and 21st century Haitian and Cuban artists. It's called The Five Sons, Haiti's Saint Soleil. 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
2: My name is Wendy. I'm from Tampa. My love for classical music developed at a young age when my dad and I would tune into classical WSMR in the evenings as a quiet escape from the day's frenzy. The more I listened, the more inspired I became to play piano in the classical style, and that made my dad so proud when I'd play for him. My papa is no longer with me, but it's memories like these that I still cherish every time I tune into classical WSMR. Thank you to the incredible donors for making the station possible.
0: Good evening. So pleased you're here. I'm Thea Lobo. In 7 minutes, enjoy an elegant flute concerto by C.P.E. Bach, and right after, some quintessential Liszt. At the moment, experience the Scala di Seta Overture, The Silken Ladder, by Gioachino Rossini. Jamie Laredo leads the Scottish Chamber Orchestra, right here on Florida's classical music station, WSMR.

That was the Scottish Chamber Orchestra, led by Jamie Laredo, performing the Silken Ladder Overture by Gioachino Rossini on Classical WSMR 89.1 and 103.9. I'm Thea Lobo, and if you want to learn more about the playlist and programming, hear in-studio performances you may have missed live, and discover features like Meet Your Musical Neighbor, head over to the new and improved website, wsmr.org. 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Here's flautist Jean-Pierre Rampal and the Franz Liszt Chamber Orchestra, led by Janos Rolla, performing Carl Philipp Emanuel Bach's Flute Concerto in G on Classical WSMR 89.1.

Janos Rolla led the Franz Liszt Chamber Orchestra in CPE Bach's Flute Concerto in G featuring soloist Jean-Pierre Rampal on Classical WSMR 89.1 and 103.9. The James Museum shows you the world of Earth's most misunderstood animal, wolves. 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National Geographic brings you closer to a species that has lived alongside us for a millennia. More at thejamesmuseum.org. I'm Thea Lobo, and every day Classical WSMR brings music that carries memory, comfort, and beauty into this community. 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

0: Franz Liszt's Hungarian Rhapsody No. 5 was performed by the Budapest Festival Orchestra led by Yvonne Fischer on WSMR, Florida's classical music station, online at WSMR.org.
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2: This is Tina, your favorite paratransit bus driver for Manatee County. I just wanted to thank you again for the beautiful music that's piping through my bus all day long. It gets me through the day, and my passengers enjoy it. I do appreciate you so much. I just had to add a little bit of money to my monthly, and I'm happy to be a supporting member. It's what I can give, and I give it from my heart. So thanks so much, and have a blessed day.
0: Thanks for tuning in. I'm Thea Lobo. Next, you can enjoy Suite Française by Darius Milhaud. Frederick Fennell leads the Eastman Wind Ensemble right here on Classical WSMR 89.1 and 103.9.

You heard Suite Française, or French Suite, by Darius Milhaud. Frédéric Fennell led the Eastman Wind Ensemble right here on Florida's classical music station. 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I'm Thea Lobo. You're in the right place for great music. At 8 p.m., it's time for Music of the Spanish-Speaking World with Concierto. And before that, a little Berlioz and Chevalier de Saint-Georges. All right, now experience WSMR's evening masterwork. Between 1784 and 1786, Mozart composed 12 piano concertos, and the piano concerto number 24 is the penultimate one in the set. Composed in 1786, it embodies a reflective and intimate quality. It's only the second minor key concerto that he composed, the other being the D minor, and the 24th concerto is less dramatic than the D minor. But the 24th concerto also reflects nearly Beethoven-like density and complexity that Mozart was just beginning to develop in his works. You'll hear the Odense Symphony Orchestra led by Scott Yu with piano soloist Vasily Primakov performing Mozart's piano concerto number 24, WSMR's Evening Masterwork.

WSMR's evening masterwork was Mozart's Piano Concerto No. 24. Scott Yu led the Odense Symphony Orchestra with piano soloist Vasily Primakov on classical WSMR, where support comes from people like you who listen and donate, thanks by the way, and from Art to Walk On, carrying carpets from around the world, located on historic Palm Avenue in downtown Sarasota, specializing in handmade, antique, traditional, transitional, and modern carpets. 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I'm Thea Lobo, and it's a great time to update your will or estate plan to name classical WSMR as a beneficiary. 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

Hector Berlioz's Roman Carnival Overture was performed by the Cincinnati Pops Orchestra, led by Eric Kunzel, on Classical WSMR, online at wsmr.org. I'm Thea Lobo, and this next work is Joseph Bologna, or Chevalier de Saint-Georges, Sinfonia Concertante, an example of a hybrid composition that was uniquely popular in Europe during this time period. As the name might suggest, the Sinfonia Concertante is a combination of a concerto and a symphony, and in this case, features two soloists, violin and viola. So have a listen. This is violin soloist Jiří Zilák and violist Jan Motlik performing with the Pilsen Radio Orchestra led by František Preissler Jr. in Sinfonia Concertante by Chevalier de Saint-Georges on Classical WSMR 89.1 and 103.9.

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2: Bienvenido a Concierto, the bilingual program featuring classical music by Spanish and Latin American composers and performers, presented in English and in Spanish. Soy Frank Domínguez. En esta edición de Concierto, recordamos al pueblo de Venezuela. El 24 de junio de 2026, dos terremotos azotaron el país, dejando miles de fallecidos, miles más de heridos y decenas de miles de desplazados. Les enviamos nuestro más sentido pésame. 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